from 91, I Want You. Two guys requested this one, John McGuire and Phil Wheaton. Thank you very much. Old School Nation, Friday Night Business. I love it.

0: Yes, yes, yes. That's Selective, another tune from 91. Move Your Body, Greg Munro choosing that one. Thank you. Blimey. Bear breathing, bear breathing.
1: Ooh. I don't want you to make love to me. I want you to fuck up.

to get some. Blue Pearl on MSN Radio, back to, 91 again. Can you feel the passion? Scott Morrison choosing that one. One of the Morrisons there again. Got to mention on the show, OSN Radio's Facebook page. You see, stop singing. OSN Radio's Facebook page. You see the on-air photo as always. Comment underneath that. No.

0: rather good. Evolution, of course, Metropolis on the Can't Stop the Feeling mix. Again from 91. Gonna change the year in a minute, I've got to do it. Lee Sanders choosing that one. Nice one, Lee. Mentions coming in, we'll do as much as we can. We don't go mad on those, you know what I mean? But we do give you a mention. It's Old School Nation here on LSN Radio.
1: Please keep

another one from 91. It's the 91 show tonight. That's by Matey and a tune called Rising High. Dave Hill choosing that one. Slide. Mike Brook, he's in with the Mutlets, which is South Walian for dog. Locked in from rather chilly South Wales. And Pauline Chan locked in and listening. She has Carco in the group tonight. She's been banned on the naughty corner. She's right one, isn't she? But she wants everyone to know that she's still there and listening and tuned in and everything. Cool.

Right now, you tune to LSN Radio. It's me, Stu Allen, with you. This is Old School Nation every Friday, 8 through till 10. Molly G, how are you doing? Oi, oi, everyone, she says. She sat at home chilling, listening to some very, very

to 93. These things happen. John Geddes up in snowy Scotland choosing that one. Hope you're not snowed in too much tonight, John. Deary, deary. But up in Glasgow in a not that long, really, a few weeks. About 3 weeks or so. Keep the snow away from when I get up.

blimey. It's a minute past nine. A minute past nine. Already. Time is flying, as always, here on Old School Nation Hills and Radio. Very large tune there. Large mix, G and VJ, gonna get the boy on the dance floor, Devastation 95 mix. I think it was Piano Man did that one. Back in 95, believe it or not. Michelle Woodward choosing that one. Thank you, Michelle. Right then, we're now into the second hour of tonight's Old School Nation. All the usual business. Loads of different stuff and sample connection, and we get a bit tough towards the end. But we're carrying on with a classic.

Last Rhythm and a tune called Last Rhythm, of course. Mike Woolley choosing that. And yes, another one from 91. Deary, deary. Big shout to Rick Aldwin. How are you doing, you cheeky monkey? The biggest oh hellos to us all. Thank you for that. And also to Brad Kane, who's listening with him at the moment on the sesh. Deary, deary.

time round left field with the legend John Wyden. Open up. Sharon Taylor choosing that one. Stephen Bolden cranking it hard tonight. We don't want to know your problems and pastimes. Good job there's no neighbours, he said. Close the curtains, mate. And Steve Maddox said a big hello. Hello, Steve. He's enjoying himself tonight. Nice to know. And Mr. Quiffy as well, saying hello to everyone. How are you doing, matey? He's home, showered, fed and watered, all in that order. He's got one more shift and he's going on his holidays for 12 days. Deary, deary, cheeky monkey.

0: Why don't you touch me?
1: Keeping the left field connection going there. They mixed this tune back in 91. What a year. React to Rhythm, Intoxication. Andy Smith choosing that one. Brilliant. Right, do you like drums?
2: Yeah.
1: Right, here we go then.

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Bang, bang, bang, bang, bang, bang. Back to 93 is DJ Dero Batacuda. Darren Mountain's choosing it. Thank you, Darren. Sharon Taylor wants a shout to Nicola Wallace and her main man, Simon. She's nicknamed her Miss Marple, mad woman, but love her to bits. And thanks to everyone for their happy vibes for her and her man, Paul. Sloppy couple.

to see the Earth, Wind & Fire classic, of course. Rick Goldwyn, Mr. Shandyman, choosing that one. Nice one, Rick. Thank you. Shout out to Brona. Brona up in Northern Ireland wishing her baby girl, Charlie, a happy 12th birthday for Wednesday. Hope you had a good one there, Charlie. Time now for our sample connection, two tunes together. The second one is the tune, or one of the tunes that it sampled. And David Roberts Humphreys chose Liquid Crystal. One of the tunes it sampled will follow it.

Shout out to Chris, Leah, JK, Steve, Amanda, Pauline, and all the rest of the crew. Before we pump it right up, we're going right back to 1988 and Nick Webb shows this one. Out of the Ordinary and The Dream.

0: To 1988, Out of the Ordinary, and a tune called The Dream. Nick Webb choosing that one. Nice one. Quite apt, really, because Monday, it was Martin Luther King Day. Sorted.
1: I still have a dream.

0: It's called I Need Relief. Woody Love, choosing that one. Back to 91. No, 92 with that one. Very large. Daz Thompson, saying hello to everyone. He's busy sorting his visas out for next weekend's working away in Saudi Arabia. Of course you can get OSN Radio in Saudi Arabia. No hope, you will get it. We have listeners all the time from down there. All the time.
1: All right.
0: Old School Nation, it's me, Stu Allen, with you for this very large Friday night. 21 minutes left of the show to go. Then we go to the after party.

good 1991 was. Automation and Espionage. 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Eddie Large. Mike Harris, how you doing? Saying hello to everybody. And also a big get well soon to Hales Marie if she broke her ribs. Wigging out to some tune. Deary, deary. She is a walking disaster, isn't she, really? Which is a bit strange, really, because she's quite well cushioned, isn't she, really? You know. You know the bit I mean, don't you? Yeah, yeah. Mike knows what I mean. He's a proper expert on that one.

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Ian York choosing that one. Very nice. 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

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Hope you had a good one anyway. Sorted. It's a Scottish business now. Tracksuits on.

thank you, Andy. Reckless, time to make the floor burn from 92. Leaving room for one more tune. The after party coming up. We'll overrun on this show a little bit so we can fit the last tune in. We're going out with a tune again from 92. We're going to have Blame. Music takes you on the Two Bad Mice remix. Darren Rogers choosing it. Thank you. Keep it OSN Radio.

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0: gracious. We're back. It's Friday night. It's me, Stu Allen, here on OSN Radio. Old School Nation, banging about through till 10. 10 o'clock, we've got the after party, taking through till midnight. That's 4 hours of largeness sorted just for you. Oh, yes. Welcome to the show. That's your 20-minute warm-up. Banging them tonight, eh? Banging them. Okay, most of the tunes for this rest of the show are chosen by you, those of you who went to the regular listeners group during the week and requested a tune. We've dug them out for you. Try and play as many as possible. Are you ready?
1: I am.
0: Here we go.

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I can hear you. Brothers in Rhythm, Peace and Harmony from 91. Nicola Fowler choosing that one. Thank you, Nicola. Moving on now to the 49ers.

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0: We're only half past eight. It was up, 49ers, right back to 89. Deary, deary. Touch Me and John Geddes choosing that one. Nice one, John.

going back to 93, System and Don't Stop. Carl Brooks choosing that one. He wants to mention to his son, Brandon, otherwise known as the Wingman. Wingman Brandon, there you go, mate. Old School Nation here on MSN Radio every Friday with me, Stu Allen, 8 through till 10. Back to 94. Chris and James on the mix.

with his kids, otherwise known as the Scraplets. Hope you're all having a good night tonight. Charles Wrigley tuned in from the usual spot, the bedroom in Cadizhead.

0: showing off on that piano, won't she? Can't be doing show off. We're going back to 91, that's Solo and Come On.
1: Come on.
0: Greg Munro choosing that one, and he wants a shout out to his mate Needy. All right, Needy. Cheeky monkey. Ian Appleton, big oh hello to you. And John Binks, of course, Mr. Friday Night himself. Hello, you. Big shout to Elizabeth Binks, as it's her birthday tomorrow. A big happy birthday, Elizabeth, for tomorrow. There's no Paul tonight, by the way. Everyone's saying hello to him, and he's not here. It's my lovely wife, Alison's here tonight. Oh, blimey. Actually heard her. Thought there was a squeak on the door.

Oosh. Chase, Music Is My Life from 93. Carl Myers choosing that one. Cheers, Carl. Roger Brooks saying hello to a load of people. He wants a cheeky monkey shout to Mike and the Scrablets, and also to Eleanor, who got Star of the Week in school. Well done, Eleanor. And also a large one to the OSN family, of course. Yes, indeed. It's Old School Nation. It's me, Stu Allen, with you. 3 till 10, every Friday, 8, 3 till 10. 10 o'clock, massive after party. I know I'm rushing just a little bit too fast. But I'm a little finished.

doing a 12-hour race. He's loving it, though. He's loving it. I hope you do well out there, all the guys in the cars. A shout out to Steve Maddox and Emma Carter as well. They're in the HYBC Club in Menorca. I hope I said that right.

Extreme largeness. Deary, deary. Not heard this for a long time. Back to 91. Subject 13 and the promise. Andy Whelan choosing that one. Nice one, Andy. Don't forget, tomorrow night on OSN Radio, 7 p.m. It's Rob Tercera with the matchup show. And he promises to play some funky tunes in there as well. And his lovely, lovely lady Anna loves that. She loves it. So, he's going to do all that tomorrow night. Rob Tercera's mashup show, 7 p.m. here on OSN Radio tomorrow. Then it's David Dunn straight after him. Don't forget Mark on a Sunday night at 7 o'clock, of course. Do you know what? 9 o'clock. Already!

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2: Afterwards.

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Tom Salter, The New Generation from 1990. Steve Hyman choosing that one and dedicating it to Tina. Hope you like that one, Tina. And a big shout out to Cheeky Monkey Thomas. Well, it's nearly time for his bed now, so don't be messing about now, Thomas. Make sure you go to bed now, like your mother told you. Hope you brave the youth club tonight after encouragement from the kids. Oh, yes. I had a lovely time there, Sharon. Your mum's very, very proud of you, by the way, Thomas. So, bedtime now.

0: counting in. You can't beat it. Clock, of course, holding on from 93. Sarah Pearson choosing our Baggy Sarah. Shout out to Pauline Chan. Not working for a change. And tuned in. Oh, lovely, lovely, jubbly. And to Michael Poole as well. Big shout to you. He was having a bath before with a big bottle of Cornish ale. You can't beat that.
1: Seconds to comply. You now have 15 seconds to comply.

0: There you go, that's our sample connection this week. First tune requested by Quiffy was SL2 and Changing Tracks from 92. Don't forget Slip Matt is with us here on LSN Radio every Tuesday. And the one in the background is the tune that it sampled. Right back to 86 on a very scratchy 12-inch. Thank you from Sweet D on the Tracks recording label from Chicago. Hence the name Changing Tracks.
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0: Right, let's pump it up to the end of the show.

Very nice to hear this one again. I haven't heard it for ages. Back to 93, the Young Braves and Warriors groove. John Maguire choosing that one. Fine choice, sir. Set to Daz Thompson, he's heading back from the racetrack in Belgium now. Tuned in after a very tough day. And he wants a massive shout to the Kinetic Racing team. Hope you did well today. 29 minutes of the show to go. Let's get the tunes going.

to 91. The Noise from Holy Noise. Some early Paul Elstadt work there. Woody Lab choosing it. Cheers, Woody. Alternator in town tonight. It's tonight, isn't it? That's where the boss lady Sam's gone.

well tonight. Back to 92, Armageddon and Dylan Holpin choosing that one. Nice one. Don't forget the after party comes up straight after this show. 2 hours of largeness. Most of it quite banging. Perfect Friday night business. And it's even better as well because I don't say a word throughout. Moving on.

for 92 Business. That's House Mice. 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How many have we got left then? 1, 2, 3, 4. Let me try and ram 4 in. Oh, yes. Oh, yes.

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Paul Saunders choosing this one. If you're the children of Sinead Branigan, go to bed. She's telling them, go to bed. Always nice to children on this show. If you go to bed.

Yes, indeed. Another large one from 92, Gem 77. Never felt this way. Pauline Jan, she's in now. Nice one, Pauline. Two more left. Oh, yeah. Let's go back to 93. Johnny L was a cheeky monkey with his answer phone.

0: join us as always. Phil Quiggers Quigley choosing the last tune, but I'll wait till this one finishes. Jones and Stevenson will round the show off tonight.
1: Right, that's it. It's over forever. You are never, ever going to see me again.

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0: It's Friday night. Welcome to the show. It's me, Stu Allen, with you here on OSN Radio. It's Old School Nation, banging them out through till 10 o'clock. Then we have the after party. 4 hours of largeness every Friday with me. And that was your warm-up for tonight. Banging away there. Oh, yes, indeed. Most of the tunes now are your chosen tunes. Those of you been in the regular listeners group in the week, thank you for that.
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2: One and two and three.

lots of requests for tonight. Not going to fit them all in, and there's a great variety as well. Why did you do that? Switch it off at the end, Cheeky Monkey. Oh, blimey. You like this one as well? What can you do for me?

Utah Saints. You, Utah Saints. What can you do for me for 91? Mike Woolley choosing that one. Nice one, Mike. Top tune. That's a shouting. Old School Nation here on OSN Radio. It's me, Stu Allen, banging them out. Loving it tonight already, and it's only 29 minutes to 9. So much more to come. Hey, bit of a sing-song with this one. Here we go.

them throughout the show, go to OSM Radio's Facebook page. You'll see that on-air photo. Comment underneath that. Nowhere else, please. Thank you. And we'll get through what we can. All right. Hey, this is Large.

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I'll leave the empties on the doorstep to be filled by time. Is he a wizard or a teacher? Is she a friend of mine?

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Old School Nation insert. It's over three, of course. Back to 92, it's a fine day. Charles Wrigley choosing that one. And he said he's feel like he's lost his left arm last week. Oh, what have you been doing? That's a bit naughty, isn't it? What Paul's thinking anyway? He's tuning in from the usual spot, from the bedroom in Caddy's Head. And he's saying hello to you all. Mike Brook, South Wales, present and incorrect. Locked in loud and proud. He's got new broadband connections and it's awesome, he said. He can finally keep up with the rest of us. It was a massive hello to Yeahan for his 13th birthday. Happy 13th, Yeahan. And celebrate it with his old man and sister Lauren while locked into Old School Nation. Moving on. Here's a large one.

tuned in.

0: The Netherlands, Brazil, America. Even Chile. Yeah, the USA, loads of those tonight. Germany. Hello, America.
1: Germany.
0: I really feel sorry for you. You know, you've got a funny man that keeps going on Twitter. And he's got a name like we call Fart. Bit like that, isn't it? You just heard Chris and James, requested by a new listener, Brona Smith. Hello, Brona. And it's Tune In Back to 95. And this one's going out to a very mad lady indeed. It's her birthday today. Happy birthday, Leah Maynard. And she chose this one. Bit of water. You know what I mean? But she won't be on much of that tonight.

0: Yes, indeed. Cheers, my Leah Maynard, on her birthday. Happy birthday again there, Leah. Joe Bogert and Water. You can hear it in the background. Oh, blimey, I've got to cross my legs.
1: Yeah, I've got toilet now.
0: Oh, blimey. Take us into the second hour. Bit of Hilux.
2: Stu Allen. He's very nice. Very, very nice. Very, very nice indeed.

25. John McGuire choosing that one. Oh, yes. Right then. Another hour of largeness. And then it's 2 hours of largeness with the after party, 10 till midnight. Loads of different styles in this hour. I'm getting it a bit pumping towards the end, as always. Sample Connection coming up as well. It's all go here, you know.

Kelly's sent in a secret request to give you a little surprise, but to give you a big shout out and to say that we love you and massive, massive congratulations. And that comes from everybody here at OSN Radio as well and the OSN group. Yes, well done, Darren Minto. And Rob Tessera wants a mention as well. He's a cheeky monkey and he said, give us a mention. So a big shout to our friend Rob Tessera and his lovely wife Anna. He's back on OSN Radio 4th of November.

back to 1990, FBI Project and Risky. Mark Higginbottom choosing that one. Nice one, Mark. Some amazing piano stuff, didn't they? They certainly did. Old School Nation with me, Stu Allen. Keep the classics coming now. Oh! And, oh, Nathan. Here, stop mucking about.

What a classic as well. Last Rhythm by Last Rhythm from 91. Scott Morrison choosing that one. Roger Brooks saying hello to everyone. And also to Mike and the Scraplets. And wish Yayan a happy birthday. Happy birthday again to Yayan. I'm John Binks. I'm the Nottingham crew. Locked in as always every week. Chats to Elizabeth, me and you, Paul, over there. And the OSN family. And a happy birthday to

0: Annie Waite, as they say up there, he's put in brackets. They do sometimes, don't they, you know? Canny Waite, you know. Right, time now to play something a little bit obscure before we go to the Sample Connection. It's Orbital, the B-side, to Chime.
1: 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And when that spot has your full and complete attention, take a deep breath. Focus your attention on a spot. And when that spot has your full and complete attention, take a deep breath.

0: I'm a fool. Don't know where I am anymore.
1: Oh, that's better. Bit of a swipe round the head. Well, listen to this tune a bit too much, though. We're going all funny then. Top tune, though, innit? Orbital Deeper from 1990. The B-side to Chime and David Alcott choosing that one. Chris Shackleton, he's locked in with the boss lady and a very happy newly fixed car. He's loving the show. And Kerry Hartley as well, saying hello to Kat and to her. Hello, Kat and Kerry. Kat's a new OSN listener, locked in and listening at work tonight. You're very welcome. Let's get on with tonight's sample connection. First tune chosen by John Geddes. So the following tune is what it samples.

From 91, Get Dynamite, and John Geddes choosing that one. And the tune sample is this one, Aleem, featuring Leroy Burgess from 1984, Get Loose. Played it on my Back to My Roots show. That's coming up a week on Saturday, the new show. Right then. Big shout to Matt McCann. It was at 4:20 in the morning when he posted the comment. I'm not sure how long ago that was. But he's out in Japan. 4:20 in Japan at that time. He was up early, so make sure he doesn't miss the largeness. Thank you for that, Matt. And he wants a big shout to his daughter, Hannah, who's on her first business trip there. Well done, Hannah. And to old Paul Bailey, wants to say hello to everyone. And he's calling you all a bunch of fish faces. Hey, fish face. Right, 9:30, half an hour of largeness through till 10:00.

Cubic 22, of course. What a classic tune from 91. Night in Motion. Paul Saunders choosing that one. Big shout to Paul Carney, otherwise known as DJ 4 Control. He's on LSN Radio Plus on a Friday night, 7 till 8, if you want it hardcore, before I come on at 8 o'clock. 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
0: So simple, but very, very, very loud. Very loud in here, that's tuning.

0: Beach Construction. Dance with Power. Back to 91. Ian Kipps choosing it, Mr. Kipstar. Big shout to Jim Graham, locked in South Devon at the moment. Is it South or North? I think he's in North Devon. Whichever it is, it's a long way away from our studios here in Manchester. Big shout to Jim. Loving it at the moment, he is. He's raving with Paul. Electronic play.
1: Bigger and bolder and rougher and tougher. 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

0: future.
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0: Oh, pardon.
1: Cheeky monkey. Human resource from 91. Dominator. Gavin Blair choosing it. 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Very large indeed. Deary, deary. 14 or so minutes to go. 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How about this one?

0: Who's this then?
1: Oh, it's the Prodigy.
0: From 91. Your Love, called Whitley, or Whitley, choosing that one. Thanks for your comments. Quality tunes. Hey, likes the tunes tonight. Thank you for that, Carl. Stephen Bolton cranking it loud and sounding mighty fine. Thank you very much. And Mike Harris as well. Horn crew, whistle crew in full effect. Get well soon to Hales Marie, who's a bit poorly again. There you go, Hales. You're not, I mean...

0: Fever. Stuart Quiffy. Yes, we're going to collect Miss McFadden from the train station after being held up after the delay. And he's getting ready for Gatecrasher tomorrow. Very nice. Pick Rob to series there as well. That's going to be large then. And Darren Thompson, big shout to the MSN family, and also to Oliver James Thomas, and good luck for tomorrow in the CNC Heads race at Alton Park, and winning Class D. I think you know what he means, I don't, do you? All these classes and D's and C's, we just had 10 snide E's.
1: Yeah,
0: it's all letters, you know what I mean? Anyway, let's get it banging again. You ready?

0: Definitely back to 92 with this one. Four Mega and Drop This. Sam Winnick choosing that one. Nice one, Sam. Got some massive shout to Pauline Chan, who's locked in at work.
1: Oh, no, not again.
0: And a big shout to all the newbies in the group. Welcome to the OSN family.

out to Kez Young as well. Loving the tunes. Thank you, Kez. Not annoyed at all. Even though you're from Donny, you're not annoying. Nah, we love you, Kez. One more tune to take us out. Then it's the after party. This was chosen by Mr. Chris Shackleton. Again from 92 here. This is Static, Substance and Ghetto People. Stay tuned for the after party.

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1: Oops. Deary. Welcome to the show. Back on again for a Friday. It's me, Stu Allen, here on LSN Radio. It's Old School Nation. Yes, indeed. Extreme largeness for 4 hours solid. Old School Nation through till 10. The after party coming at you at 10 through till midnight. And that was your very nice warm-up. Very, very nice indeed. And we're all warming ourselves up for Cabos. We're going. But it all starts actually on Sunday. I'll be out there early in the week. But so many of you are so excited. We won't go on about it too much. Not too much. There's a lot of very unhappy people who can't make it. Great shame. Yes, indeed. Unity in the Sun. Cabos 2018. We're going to go for it. And here is Unity.

Unity and a tune called Unity on the dub version from 91. Ian Kipp's using that one, and he's looking forward to going as well. Yes, indeed. He starved himself specially for the holiday. He's ripped now. He's ripped. And he's going to be ripped by the pool. Shave Leicester got a photo of it on Facebook as well, in the Unity of the Sun group, if you want to have a look at that. Fantastic.

local requests and tunes in the regular listeners group throughout the week. That's what you have to do. So if you're going to join that, just go to Facebook, look out for the Old School Nation regular listeners group, join it, and you'll be part of a very big, nice family instead of a weird place, you know, a bit mental. But that's normal.

TNT. Piano, please. Going back to 1990, Scott Morrison choosing that one. Nice one, Scott. If you want to mention on the show, go to LSN Radio's Facebook page. You'll see the usual on-air photo. Comment underneath that, please. Nowhere else. Thanks a lot. Sorted. And we'll get through as many as we possibly can without going silly. Because the tunes come first, innit?

Classic Anti Capella on RSN Radio 2 to the square root of 231. Enter back to 91 with that one. And Samantha Morrison choosing it. Nice one. Roger Brooke said a big large shout to Mike, who is child free tonight, but he's still got his dog to look after. And a big shout to Eleanor, the cheeky monkey. Break it down and get your-

0: Happy birthday to Samantha Winnick. Sam to us lot, you know what I mean?
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1: Transformer 2, Pacific Symphony on the original mix from 92. Martin Pillig choosing that one. Shout to Stephen Drake. He wants a shout to his mate Jonathan Evans, who's just starting listening to OSN Radio recently. You're very welcome, Jonathan. I used to listen way back as well on that other station that's sort of finishing. Thanks for that. Oh, let's keep the sunshine going, shall we?

very hot. Building you up for any sunshine and frivolities. Chicane from 96, Offshore. Dave Hindle choosing that one. Good choice. And we can't wait. We cannot wait.

David Robert Humphreys choosing that one. I'm the one, I say your name properly. I've noticed on somebody else mentions you now. You're called Daffid and bizarre things like that. But I know, I know. Right, into the second hour we go.

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Big shout to Quiffy. He says one more shift and he'll be ready for a week of huge memories and even bigger smiles. Indeed. And here's

Joey Negro from 91, the Quiffmeister, choosing that one. Thank you, sir. We will see you out there. Not too much glitter this time, please, if you don't mind. 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Old school nation. Old school business. Going back to 89, this is Landlord.

0: Proper old school business with a proper old school bass line. Landlord on the dub of I Like It. Stephen Lodge choosing that one. Thank you, matey. Big shout out to those listening in from far away. We have Andrew Elliott, I think he's otherwise known as Windy. He's tuned in from the Isle of Man every week, and thank you so much for that and your kind words as well. Ramsey, Isle of Man in the house. And we've also got Italy, Portugal, the Republic of Ireland and the USA all listening in their droves. You're very welcome.
1: Space Master, Space Master, Space Master, Space Master.

go back to 92. I Need You from Space Master Richard Marsden choosing that. Big shout out to DJ Lion on Monday night, but he has his birthday on a Tuesday. Happy birthday for Tuesday. Lots of love from Liz, Cara, and Ninja Nico. Have a good one. Tomorrow night I'll be way, way down in North Devon. Big, big road trip for me tomorrow night. So I'll be going down. The Hidden Weekenders not happening. So they've plan B. They've moved it to the Marisco Club on Barton Road in Woolacombe. I think that's how you pronounce it. It's in North Devon. So I'll see you there. Going to be a large one. North Devon, I'm coming for you.

0: Bloody nice tune indeed. Back to 97, Lustral, and Every Time on the Nolan and Kane mix. John McGuire choosing that one. Thank you, John. Chris Shackleton saying hello. No, he's not. He's saying happy birthday. But tomorrow, his lovely fiancée, Samantha Winnick, whose birthday is tomorrow. And he says, P.S., she's 21. We knew that already. Already? Time now for our sample connection. Two tunes together. Large old school tune, and what follows it is what it sampled. And Ian Harrison has chosen this one, so I've dug out what it sampled to follow. Rhythm on the Loose, Break of Dawn.
1: I'm surprised to see your suitcase at the door.
0: Not really, I'm going to Corfu.

million people have sampled this one too, haven't they? If you like this style, check me tomorrow here on OSN Radio. It's that monthly Back to My Roots show. All the early 80s floor fillers. 7 o'clock tomorrow night. Yes, indeed. Ooh, nearly half nine already. It flies, doesn't it fly? Right. Try and fit in more of your requested tunes. Here's a birthday tune. I'll give the mention after it.

weeks now. So now it's your birthday, we're playing it. So happy birthday, Jackie, for yesterday, seeing as you're in Perth, Australia. But if you were over here in the UK, happy birthday today. There we go. So a few mentions to get through. 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Please be patient. 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Bit of Sasha and Maria. If they were from Manchester. Sorry, I'm Corfu giddy. Can't help it.

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Brona choosing that one. Ah, oh, we love this one. We love Rachel, isn't it?

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Gonna be massive.

0: Reckless and Reckless Carnage from 92. Robert Swinburne choosing that one. Thank you, Robert. Do like you really, you know. Oh, shout to Daz Bowen here.
1: Good, eh? I remember it. 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
0: He wants to know. Hello.
2: Welcome back, Daz.
0: Stop going away. 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

0: was on that one. You know what I mean? Used to hammer this a bit. Exodus to Paradise, Rocket from 95, Michelle Woodward choosing it. Lovely stuff. I think I might be playing this one in Cavos. Trying to get to your shouts, but it's all got a bit silly on here. Technical problems, you know what I mean? Anyway, it doesn't matter. We have 10.5 minutes left. Let's get on with it.
1: Your name's not down, you're not coming in. 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

0: Can I come in, please?
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0: Oh.

Liquid Crystal. You got me from 93. Tim Doyle wanted that one. After party coming up. It's a big it's 2 hours of my set and stuff from what we did last year in Nantwich, where we went live. Okay, that's the after party tonight. Also something out for when we're away in Corfu next week, all right? Last tune, we're going to have a bit of Prodigy. Paul Boardman, Mr. Bawdy himself, wants some Hyperspeed from 92. Stay tuned for the after party.

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Yes, indeedy. Back on OSN Radio for a Friday night. It's me, Stu Allen, with you. This is Old School Nation. Welcome, welcome, welcome. Serious warm-up there. Proper old school tunes warming you up for the rest of the show.

right back to 1992 for Joy on OSN Radio Inner States. Mike Woolley's choice this week, Find Joy Song. Old School Nation, Friday night, business. It's happening every Friday here on OSN Radio, 8 through till 10. We have the after party at 10. That'll take you through till midnight. Right then. Bit of typical Blackpool zone business right now. If you were there, you'd know what I'm on about.

0: Definitely one for the Zone Crew. And I'll mention Barry Funky B as well. The big name of the Zone Knights up in Blackpool. This is requested by Quiffy, Stuart Quiffy. Trust you to choose a diva tune. Jamie D, Get Ready from 93. Get from through some mentions that have already come in. It always does. 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You'll see our picture, the on-air photo, comment underneath that. We'll do what we can. We do what we can. Mr. Dracos on his way to do it for us. Old School Nation here on OSN Radio. It's me, Stu Allen, with you.
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1: Known as the justified ancients of Moon. Forevermore, no

Yes, indeed. Talking of monsters, eh? Mog the Monster, he's in the news at the moment, isn't he? The new John Lewis thing. Mog the Monster. Sounds like something that I used to do before I met the wife.

changing it. Thank you, Mr. Away. Or is it Mr. Snowman? I don't know. Old School Nation here on OSN Radio. It's me, Stu Allen, with you. Fine tunage.

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0: It's the first year of the show. 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
3: 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Get on the selfie line. I want to hear this, man. Article Dumb Dog and Doggy Bug speaking. Along with Cam and the Plastic Jam. 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

0: most of you already know and are firing up ready for that. And we have Cy Freighter with a Rejuve show on tomorrow night. Ooh, hello. At 7 o'clock here on OSN Radio tomorrow night, the Rejuve Radio Show with Cy Freighter. And he'll be gearing you up on your way. And appearing there tomorrow night amongst a million others, including me, and I'll go through some of the names maybe later. Dream Frequency. Hey,
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singing along to it. The brilliant Dream Frequency, Take Me from 92, and Simon Dukes choosing that one. He wants to dedicate it to everybody going to read you tomorrow. Catch me down in the hardcore basement with some breakbeat business like I normally do. Because we're very, very large indeed.

0: to 94. That's Manic featuring MC10. Jump into this. Bronagh Smith. Bro, Bronagh. You all right or what? Bronagh. She chose that one. So there.
1: Roll the drums.
0: Yes, indeed. Gets a bit harder towards the end, by the way, if you're waiting for some tougher stuff. We always do that every week on Old School Nation. We've got the nice down-tempo tune coming up and the sample connection. Roll the

See? Rhythm Flow from 95. 11 minutes past 9 on OSM Radio and anywhere else in the UK. Thanks for tuning in. It is me, Stu Allen, with you through till 10. 10 o'clock is the after party. Go back to 1988. Bit of acid business. How was your oochie-coochie, Paul? Oh, for

0: And David Alcock choosing that one. 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Exactly a year ago, believe it or not. Exactly 1 year. Hello to Sinead Shenanigan Branigan. Excreting glitter with excitement. She didn't actually put that, but I changed it. Ready for rejuve tomorrow. See you there. Yes, indeed. Charles Wrigley in his bedroom in Cadizet, all nice and toasty, shutting out the cold weather.
1: It's a bit chilly, isn't it?
0: Down-tempo tune time.

Catherine for weeks for that. Finally got it on the show. Loads of mentions to get through. Sorry if you haven't been mentioned just yet. We will get through them, I promise. Right now, though, it's our sample connection time, and the first tune chosen by Paul Saunders, the tune following it, is the tune that it sampled.

Sample Connection on tonight's Old School Nation. Rhythm Foundation, Let the Whole World Know from 91. Paul Saunders chose that one, so I added this one to make it a Sample Connection tonight. The Jamaica Girls from 86, On the Move. Couple of mentions here, Mike Harris, but a big shout to the old OSN Massive. Green Ed Crew in the place. Shout to Hayley T, Jamie D, Joe G, Kaz T, and himself, Mikey H. Not quite as slick, that one. And Mike Brooks saying hello to everybody, loving the show. Thank you very much, Mike. Nick Webb, big shout to him and Judan D as well, spreading the word out there in Tenerife. Los Cristianos, no less. That's where they are. It is OSN Radio T-shirt. Not off.

classic 91 tune. Digital Orgasm, Moog Eruption, Andy Good choosing that one. Ian Harrison, a big shout to everybody going to Rejuve or Vibralite. Yep, we're in Vibralite. Here's the Legends of the Leisure Bowl business down at Jolly's in Stoke-on-Trent. Search for that event and see who's on there. It's going to be massive. Massive! I'm on tomorrow with early on, about 11:20-ish, with MC Wizkid, no less. It's going to be a large one. John Binks saying hello to everybody, as always. He'll be in the basement tomorrow down at Rejuve. But Elizabeth Binks can't make it, so that's a bit of a shame. And there'll be other times. Lots of info all over Facebook, don't forget. And Stephen Bolton, early more at work tomorrow. Deary, deary. But he's still cranking it and swigging a few beers. See you right. Hey, here we go.

City, Deary. Make an old feel it. Elevation, of course, back to 92. Can you feel it? John Maguire choosing that one. Nice one, John. Chris Shackleton's locked in just about on his trusty 1G network. The Luddite crew. Oh, yes. And he's looking forward to tomorrow night. The Legends crew heading to Club Kinetic versus Vivalite in Stoke tomorrow. We'll see you there. And Stuart Quiffy. And he's going to... Oh, yeah, he's going to Vivalite as well tomorrow. There's Reju and that one to choose from. Yes, indeed. Oh, hello. Silly time now, but I know quite a few of you like this one. And it's been requested. Here we go.

Let me go. Jetta Mix from 95, Africa Bambaataa and Dave Hindle, she's in it. Sharon Taylor saying she's too giddy at the mo. 22 days till her grandson will be here. Oh, that's very nice. She'll read you tomorrow. And massive shout out to everyone having a good weekend. And she's replaced the tangy thingamy bobs that she's eaten. So if you read you, they're all theirs. All yours, Paul. Oh, it's all for you. Tangy thingy me bobs. Oh,

0: 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We love it.
1: Yes, indeed. Escape Man, you better believe, from 95. Sam the Boss Lady. She chose that one tonight. She's the boss of the regular listeners group, by the way, if you've never heard of that before. Check it out on Facebook, the Old School Nation regular listeners group. Or you could just go oldschoolnation.com and it's there. Woo! Now then, top tune now. I'm going to do this for ages. So turn it up, cheeky monkey.

going back to 93, very large indeed. Annie Lennox, Little Bird on the Enjoy version. Could be the best mix of that track. Richard Marsden choosing that one. Nice one, Richard. Good to hear that one again. Right, it's 9 minutes before we go to the after party. Two more tunes to play, and the next one's

0: 2 with MC Lethal. Back down in Stoke we were doing that. MC Lethal, Rave Digger, Lee Gilly Gill choosing that one. Tom Winnick saying hello to everybody. A big shout to the Legends crew, the Rejuvenites. Can't wait to see you tomorrow, she said. But a big girly kiss on the end.
1: Ooh, pardon.
0: 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Woody Ladd has chosen it. It's J.A.S. and Dream from 93, sampling Supertramp, believe it or not. And there's a bit of ELO in there as well. After party coming up.

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Dearie, dearie. And oh, hello. Welcome to the show. We're back on again. Friday night business. Old School Nation with me, Stu Allen, here on OSN Radio. Thanks for tuning in. That was your very large warm-up after a bit of a hiccup at the beginning, but do I care? No, I don't. We're off and running, and it's all very large. Most of the tunes now requested by you. Thank you very much indeed for that. Here we go with the Rapina Brothers. We're going to reach to the top, I think. Good idea.

This one's for you. Very large indeed. Rapina Brothers from 91 reached to the top. Steve Nunley choosing that one. Thank you very much. Choosing tunes dead easy. Just go into the regular listeners group on Facebook. Old School Nation regular listeners group. Join that and a post goes up every Tuesday. And then you can bung your choice in there. And hopefully I can get to play it on the Friday night. Sorted, haven't it? Yes, indeed. Loads of large tunes, as always, that you've chosen. Lots of quite big, well-known tunes on tonight's show, so that's going to please lots and lots of people. Not too many obscure ones. Either way, it's always large.

o'clock, maybe a little bit more, just to make up for things. And then it's the after party. Large as ever, take you through till midnight and beyond. Yes. Pure class. This is no exception. A very classy tune indeed.

Your very, very nice LSN Radio t-shirt is ready for you as well. That'll be in the post this week to you. And see a post picture of you wearing it as well, please. Thanks a lot. Everybody looks great in theirs.

It's the Rhys Project and LSN Radio, The Colour of Love from 92, and Brona choosing that one. Thank you, Brona. Hope that's the version you wanted. One I always play anyway. LSN Radio's Facebook page if you want to shout out on the show. I'll do as many as I can. Can't always do them all. LSN Radio's Facebook page, and you'll see the on-air photo. Just comment underneath that, please. Nowhere else at all. Otherwise, I won't see it until tomorrow morning. A bit late then.

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0: Big, big piano classic there from 1990. JT Company, Don't Deal With Us. Paul Saunders choosing it. But taste that ball and fit. Very large indeed. Loving the tunes tonight. Big feel-good factor business. You know what I mean? Not wrong with that, is it, eh?
1: Are we doing it?
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0: Ooh, cheeky monkey.

web cheese in that one. Thank you, Nick. Have you had your chippy tree with Jude? Hope you have now. Nice and full. Old School Nation here on LSN Radio. Thank you for tuning in. 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

0: absolute classic tune, way back to 1987. Still in Boyd and Paris, Bright Ledge. It's All Right, and Phil Geldard choosing that one.
1: Sorted, that, Phil.
0: 1 hour down, another large one to go. And we'll get through some of your shouts as well. There's a million lined up there. Sorry about that, I've not got round to them yet. It's not a shout-out show, you know what I mean? But I will do them, I will do them. Old School Nation, here on LSN Radio, and it is 9 o'clock already!

You're not wrong, mate. You're not wrong. Big favourite of a lot of people. Ultra Cynic on LSN Radio, kicking off the second hour of tonight's Old School Nation. Nothing is Forever from 92. Jackie McCartan choosing that, all the way from Perth in Australia. Thank you, Jackie.

another very large classic tune. JD, Plastic Dreams from 92. Pauline Kerrigan Wilson choosing that one. Thank you, Pauline. He keeps saying hello to everyone. Our SN crew at Unity 18 Nutters, and everyone who will be at More Cake next Saturday. Yeah, we're going mad up there, especially Michelle Ann Lloyd, who's about to experience her first one there. She's going to love it. We all love More Cake. Yes, we do. Ian Harrison saying to everyone, got anyone being Corfu, but he will see you all on the boat. 2 weeks to go for that one.

sunshine and everything this tune emits. We love it. Subliminal Cuts, La Voix de Le Soleil from 94. Jay Foley, the Fat Controller, he said he calls it something completely different. He played it on his show last Tuesday. I think you need some French lessons, really, Jay, but there you go. Samantha Morrison choosing this one. Thank you, Samantha. And thank you for all the requests, not requests, mentions coming in. We're getting through them. Does that man like Quiffy? Cheeky monkey. And Mike Brooks saying hello to Roger and Eleanor. Hope you're all well tonight in South Wales.

Tori Amos on LSN Radio, Professional Widow, of course, from 96. Quiffy choosing that one, and he's saying hello to all the LSN family. And he says, thank you so much for the T-shirts that arrived this week. You're very welcome. And the next one's on its way, but we won't say any more than that. Sample Connection coming up in a moment. After this tune. Still a million mentions to get through, but we'll do what we can. Oh, we miss you, Alan. You're so loud on the microphone. Old School Nation here on LSN Radio. Yes, indeed.

0: back to 1990. MC Wildski and Warrior. Dave Hill choosing that one. Nice one, Dave. Big shout to Don Johnson.
1: On the street, then you're a warrior.

0: Manchester in 2 weeks' time. I'll give you more details of that later in the show. And if you didn't already know, time now for our sample connection. First tune chosen by Neil Howard. And the following tune is what it samples.
1: Sorted. Enter.

There you go, that's our sample connection this week. Very nice indeed. We had Decadance from 92 called Jump To It. Neil Howard choosing that one. And the tune that it sampled was this one from 10 years previous.

And I hope you're okay, Fizz. You got knocked. Someone drove into him on the way home from work. Deary. So I hope all is well there. And big shout to Gouchy saying an extra large birthday shout to one of the OSN originals, Pauline Chan, who is 21 again tomorrow. Happy birthday for tomorrow, Pauline. And Elizabeth Bing saying a big shout to DJ Light. Can't wait for May the 12th. S2S. At the Victoria Warehouse at the OSN room, he will be performing there with all the rest of us. It's going to be massive. Yes. Right. Up the tempo a bit. Take us through till 10 for the after party. Time for a bit of Sad Assault. Here we go.

to 96. Come on now. Come on now. Michelle Woodward, she's in that one. Fine choice, Michelle, as always. Birthday shout to Carol McFadden. Hello, Carol. Hope you had a fantastic birthday. Sharon Taylor, she's taking you on a mystery road trip next week. Deary, deary. The mystery is, will you ever return? You're not, I mean.

big tune. Going back to 92, Dectician, Love Rush. Ewan Stevenson choosing that one. Nice one, Ewan. Not heard your name on the radio before, so welcome along if you're one of the many new listeners.

2 weeks tomorrow. Yes! And we're getting a heat wave with that song as well. There may be tickets left. I'm not sure. We might have actually sold out. I don't know. OSNradio.shop is the website to go to purchase your ticket. Back to basics now. Bit of bouncy boing boing boing business. A big Scouse tune this.

Definitely the Liverpool crowds went for this one more than anybody else. Joe Inferno, Tribal Church, back to 92. Always used to fight over it with the original DJs out there in Liverpool. Lee Butler, Mark Simon and the crew. John Maguire, our resident American listener. He's not American, but that's where he lives and he tunes in every week. Thank you for that, John. Fine choice there. Fitting in the large ones.

put a picture in the regular listeners group as well of him shopping in Morrison's earlier on. So how those 40 litres of Pepsi are going down nicely tonight, blimey. And the Hovis as well, don't forget your Hovis. Yeah, last couple of tunes. And then we go to the after party for more largeness. Deary, deary.

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0: That's your 20-minute warm-up, but it's 25-minute warm-up tonight. We added the first tune. Guru Josh sadly passed away earlier this week, wasn't it? About a week ago now. So we played his anthem tune, Infinity, to kick the show off. Pure largeness right through to 11. Oh, yes.

Facebook. If you want to join that, go to oldschoolnation.com. It'll take you there. And Miss Sam Winnick will let you in. And this is her choice to kick it off tonight.

see our post. Post underneath that, we'll see that. And Paul will write it down for me to read out the best I can. Very large. It is OSN Radio. We're on osn.fm.

Yes, yes, LSN Radio. Johnny Parker, Love It Forever from 1990. Michelle Woodward's choice this week. Thank you, Michelle. Old School Nation for a Sunday night. Last ever one. Last ever one. Does that freak you out? It's the last ever one on a Sunday night. I was getting worried there. I thought I was reading the wrong script. Yes, indeedy. As from this coming Friday. This coming Friday. Old School Nation will be here on OSN Radio 8 through till 10 every Friday night. Oh, yes, indeedy. We're going to start the weekend just like we used to do. We're starting at 8 p.m. through till 10 every Friday. 10 through till midnight. Straight after the show, Old School Nation After Party.

Jones, Shades of Rhythm. Back to 1991. Michael Jackson requesting that one. Cheers, Michael. Not going to make any jokes because he's heard them all before. We might slip one or two in later. No, we won't. OSN Radio, Sunday night for the final time. Old School Nation returning to a Friday, as from this coming Friday. Just to remind you, 8 through till 10 is the new time for Old School Nation here on OSN Radio. Yes, indeedy. Daniel Salvo, here's your tune.

Garage tune. Back to 1990. Got quite a few of those on tonight. Disco Biscuit from Two for Joy and Daniel Salva requesting that. Very nice to meet you as well, by the way, at Bowlers. New Year's Eve. Dearly, dearly, what a night. What a crowd. OSN family in force. And a big shout to you in Liverpool as well at Bumper. Thank you for welcoming me there. Brought in the new year in fine style. And what a crowd there. Oh, dearie, dearie. Old School Nation here on OSN Radio. Let's go way back. Back to 1987. CC Rogers.

Ireland Radio, a classic of all classics. T.T. Rogers, Someday, back to 1987, and thanks to Mike Woolley requesting that one. Very nice. Marshall Jeff.

dedicated it to her, as she's a huge Sash fan. They've been together a whole year, and he wants to say that she is his life.

Generation We Go here on OSN Radio. Everything But The Girl and Missing. Chris and James, full-on club mix from 94. And that was chosen by Phil Crone. Thank you, Phil. Fine choice there. Just to remind you, or if you didn't hear it in the first hour, Old School Nation here on OSN Radio, moving to Friday, 8 through till 10. Oh, yeah. So tune in every Friday and lots of other times. OSN.fm. Straight after the show will be OSN Old School Nation After Party. All kinds of tunes rammed together there, 10 through till midnight. I can't wait. And I see a lot of you quite excited as well. Hayley Marie saying yes to that Friday feeling again. Sharon Taylor's over the moon with the new move, with the move to the Friday. Sundays never cut it for her. I'm surprised you knew what day it was most of the time, Sharon. You know what I mean? One Woman Kitchen Raving is back on a Friday night. Happy to hear that. Big shout to Steve Maddox as well. Happy OSNers. He says happy OSNers to you too, mate. Moving on with the requested tunes. Here's a large one from 92.

0: Winter. OSN Radio, Love for Sale from 92, Do You Feel So Right? Chosen by Mick Quinn, one of our many new listeners. Nice one, Mick, and you're very, very welcome. Big shout to the SK8 Massive, and a happy new year to all the OSN crew. And that's good from Mike Woolley. Thank you, Mike. Thanks for your tune earlier. And Paul Bailey, happy new year to you as well. We're not fish faces. You're a fish face, you monkey. Hey, you're a fish face. Are you a fish face, Paul?
1: No.
0: Oh? See, that's his other word. He says no sometimes. You like this tune? Like, Paul likes this sort of tune. This one chosen by Mike Harris, dedicated to Hayley Marie and all the OSN Massive, it says here. Oh, 2016 is an old school one. It is. If you stay tuned to OSN Radio, it will be. And Mike Harris said, the exciting thing about the Friday show is that he's only got 5 days to wait for more largeness on the radio. Very true, very true. Enjoy your chosen tune. React to Rhythm, back to 92. I know you like it. That's the title.

0: SN Radio Studios rumbling with this tune. Loving the bass in this. Oh, yes. It's back to 92 on the Gorilla label. I know you like it. React to Rhythm, Mike Harris's choice. Thank you, Mike. A massive...
1: Hola! Hola!
0: That's to Lisa Fitton. Strictly Old School Business in Ibiza, and we're back there this year. Oh, yes, we cannot wait. 10 days in June. Strictly Old School. I'll give you more details over the coming weeks, of course, of who's on it and exactly when we're going and all the rest of it. So massive shout to Lise Fitton, William Holden, John Bellake. You know, he's at our rate as well, isn't he? He takes us all over the place in his car, like. And his usual saying is, oh, it's as sound as a Euro, that, mate. We love him. We love him. Anyway, normally at this time I do one down-tempo old-school tune. The down-tempo tune will be coming, but it's going to be part of tonight's sample collection, all right? So it's not on its own tonight. But someone's requested this one. Oh, yeah. So we can kind of do it as our down-tempo. John Sauce, he asked for this one.
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Tell me how you pronounce your name. Anyway, thank you for locking into OSN Radio tonight. Right, time for tonight's sample connection. It's three tunes together. The third tune is the tune that the previous two sample. There you go. I think I made that fairly clear. It's what we do every week. Enjoy.

RSN Radio. That's our sample connection for this week. Very nice. Which includes this week's down-tempo old-school tune as well. We have the Night Riders. Let the Music Use You from 92. Way Out West followed that from 96. The Gift, which was actually requested by Ian York. And both of those tunes sampled this large tune from 1990, Joanne Law, First Time Ever. Love that.

Cardinal now with the requested tunes. Just to remind you, of course, Old School Nation on OSN Radio, new time, this coming Friday, 8 through till 10. Every Friday thereafter, 10 till 12, the Old School Nation after party. All on OSN Radio. Nicola Wallace, here's your tune. Bit of Piano Man from 95. Oh!

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We move to a Friday, 8 through till 10, every Friday night on OSN Radio, osn.fm. Indeed. Nicola Wallace choosing this one. Cheers, Nicola. Piano Man, Cast a Spell from 95. Some very large banging tunes to round the show off. Oh, yes. Here's one of them. Here's one of them. Your Jungle Techno crew. Here we go.

Family Foundation, bit of a vinyl scratchy version there. Shows about Darren Thompson. He wants a big shout to his amazing daughter Victoria, who's 14 tomorrow. A very big 14 tomorrow. Happy birthday, Victoria. Have a lovely, lovely day.

0: 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How are you doing? 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

another classic, another large banging classic. Oh, that was Sound Radio. Played it all the times on the radio, mate. You know what I mean? A homeboy, a hippie, and a funky dread. Total Confusion from 1990. Big shout out to Stephen Bolton.

back to 92 on the Austin remix. Run Things back again, chosen by Stephen Bolton. Thank you. Large, large, large. And that vocal sample is from NV 1983. Let Me Do You. There you go. Tune have played on one of the Back to My Roots shows. Run Things! Massive thanks for tuning in and staying tuned in throughout all those Sundays when we got moved, didn't we? We were very happy about that. So, we're back to a Friday as from this coming Friday, all right? From this Friday onwards, Old School Nation 8 through till 10 every Friday night. And then straight after that, 10 till midnight, the Old School Nation after party.

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What a large start to the show there. That's your 20-minute warm-up of tonight's Old School Nation here on OSN Radio. Very large thank you for tuning in already. Very large, not in football. Very nice. Very nice. Indeed. Okay, top quality, large, old school, right through till 10 o'clock, 10 to midnight is the Old School Nation after party. So it's continuous large tunes for a Friday night, the way it should be. The way it is every week here on OSN Radio. Big thank you for choosing your tunes throughout the week as well. As always, I have a big pile. But I'm getting used to that now. Walking a bit funny, but, you know, it's all right. If you want to shout on the show tonight, just go to facebook.com/OSN Radio. You'll see our post there. Just comment underneath that. It will be seen, and we can write it down. Sorted that. Is that all right?

Wednesday Night Watch. Cheers. As a reminder, if you want to shout, choosing tunes won't happen much tonight because there are millions here. There's no way I'm going to fit them all in, as usual, so apologies if your tune isn't played tonight. It doesn't matter, though, because the tunes are large anyway. So if you want to shout, it's facebook.com/

Twin Peaks killer. No, it's not. Just making up silly names. Neil Peers requested that one. Good to hear that one on the show again. Been a while. We're over in Lee tomorrow night. I'll be down with the Cut Up Boys. And residents Ben Clark and Kieran Tor. We're at Legacy Nightclub in Lee. It's going to be very large. Indeed. So we'll see you there.

text us. He said he wants a shout out and to say hello to everybody. I think he misses us, doesn't he? Anyway, he's on his way to Dublin. He'd do anything for a pint of Guinness, wouldn't he? So just for you, Mark, just for you, because you text us, we'll play you this one. But the other reason we played it as well, David Hill and Tony Ashworth requested it.

lovely. Back to 92, Mix Factory, Take Me Away. With Alison Williamson on vocals, the best there, the best. David Hill and Tony Ashworth requesting that one. Thank you very much.

Very mad shouts coming in. Thank you for those. We'll get through them in a bit. 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

Time for some more large enough. Oh, yes. Back to 93. Martin Blue, choosing this one. Large. Lion Rock with MC Buzz B.

Darren Thompson, she's in the next. Classic. Back to 92. JD Plastic Dreams. I want to dedicate it to his wife, Kate. 21 years together. She needs a medal. Enjoy, you two. Here we go.

back to 92. JD and Plastic Dreams. Darren Thompson choosing that one. And dedicated to his wife, Kate. Poor thing. We feel sorry for you, Kate. We really do. It's LSN Radio Friday night. It's on

everything, and there's some bangers in there tonight for you. Dodgy Friday night sorted, and hello to Chelsea Hilton Dukes and AJ. They're tuned in from the comfort of their pit tonight, so that's nice. Bit stinky though after a while, isn't it? Sam Walter and a big oh hello shout to him, and for his little lad Finlay, who has been to hospital today. Oh, Tuesday that was. Having grommets fitted so that he can hear him yelling at him when he's being naughty. That's a bit tight, isn't it? At least he can hear old school Asia properly now, eh?

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0: Kim English Night Live on the JT Vanelli Mix from 94. Stuart Blair requesting that one. Very nice. Indeed. Well, to Nick Webb, who had his birthday in the week. Hope he had a good one. He's out there now listening in with his lovely lady, Judan D. Here's his chosen tune this week.
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1: OSN Radio, that is the Deaf Boys featuring Tony Mack. Back to 1990. Swing. Paul Hardcastle on the mix there. And Nick Webb choosing that one. Thank you very much. Oh, dearie, dearie. 3.5 minutes to nine. Back to 1989. I wanna rock you.

OSN Radio, back to 1989. Jade For You, featured on a couple of Braga Khan tunes. Rocket to the Bone, and David Alcock requesting that one. Cheers, David. Rounding off the first hour very nicely. Second hour, rammed as always with all kinds of stuff and some nice bangers towards the end. Hey, we like bangers at the end, don't we? And we have our sample connection as well, which includes this week's down-tempo tune. There you go, bit of everything. Bit of everything. Time check. 9 o'clock already.

Sound Radio. We're now into the second hour of tonight's Old School Nation. And what a blinder to pick it up. River Ocean, Love and Happiness on the DeLorme Club for Life remix from 94. It was never for sale, that one. It was part of the DMC mixes, club culture mixes that you had to sort of be a member of and all that business. Sam Winnick requesting that one. Very nice, Sam. Indeed. Chat to Pauline Chan. She's working in the kitchen, probably. So she's ready to rumble, but we think it's more like ready to crumble, really. Unless she's making apple rumble tonight, I don't know. Rick Mills locked in. Let's blow the roof off. We already have. We put in a bill already. Our Sam Winnick is with a boyfriend, Shacky Bomb. Hello, Shacky Bomb. He's never going to live that long now. Stuart Bradley Holkin, here's your tune.

0: in his life, and that's Amber. 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
1: How are you doing?
0: Eka Dawson. It was 17... Oh, 7:15 here. I think that was a reply to Shazoff. And Greg Leffenau. Is that right? Lenthal. Paul, writing very quickly tonight. Shout to everybody who loves him. And he loves to rave, apparently. Nice one, Greg. And Stephen Bolton's is banging out this week on Trinity Street with Graham Smith, Jason Formosa and Fanny Curtin. Along to you lot. Banging show. Thank you very much. It's going to get even more banging in a bit, I promise you. Synthy, synthy, synthy. Italian styly. Nicola Wallace. Here's your chosen tune.

very large. Thanks to Nicola Wallace choosing that one. DJ Pierre, the Italian one, not the American one. Every day from 91. We like it, we like it. Hey, she's going to scream again. There you go. John Binks, hello to you. The only way to start the weekend. Thank you very much indeed. Nottingham crew in the house. Locked and loaded and ready to rumble. Oh, you as well. And a big shout to Stu and Paul and the OSN family. Thank you. Stu Wilson's locked in and he's been fed. Oh, he must be very happy. And watered. More like beard, I would have thought there. Bring on the fun. And Paul Bailey, oh, hello. I'm on an alcohol and food world tour tonight. The wine's South African, beer's Chinese, Spanish and Polish, and the food is Greek. Perfect.

ago. This one going back to 1988. It was James D. Train Williams and Runner, which is the tune that DJ Professor sampled called The Runner back in 92. There you go. That's our down-tempo tune for this week. Hello to Dave Carlton. He's working tomorrow, so he's pacing himself tonight. Not many of we don't pace ourselves at all. A large OSN shout to Robert, Roger banging tunes, Brooke, Tracy, Yean, Lauren, Shannon, Levi, and Eleanor. Thank you, Mike. This one chosen by Chris Angels. Tuned by Eating Habits, which is Patrick Prins under one of his many, many pseudonyms. It's a tune called May I Have the Mayonnaise? No, what's the matter, sauce, Stufia? Right, all right, sorted.

0: Chris Angel's choosing this one. Cheers, Chris. Eating Habits. It's an EP, three-track EP. This one's called May I Have the Mayonnaise. Came out in 94, and it's by Patrick Prinz, really. He done loads of stuff under the name of The Ethics. La Luna, to the beat of the drum. Bang, to the beat of the drum. Bang, bang, that one. Artemisia. Yeah, Bits and Pieces, he did that one as well. And he did Moving Melodies. And Subliminal Cuts, and a million others. He's a clever bloke, isn't he? A bit of a show-off, really. Shout out to Paula Sutton Whaley. Shout out to us old ravers, Paul and Mark, raving in our PJs. Yes, I can play that tune that you've asked for next week if you like. I could do that. Steve Maddox, how you doing, matey? So now, evening OSNers, and a happy Friday to you all. Right, where's the vodka? He says. And Rick Oldwin, a very large Friday night to all the top draw OSN crew. And a shout to Whelan and crew. She loves a shout out when she's got Mixed Cloud on. And shopping in Aldi on a Saturday listening to Old School Nation. Brilliant. It is Old School Nation every Friday, 8 through till 10 here on OSN Radio. We have the Old School Nation after party. Right through till midnight. All kinds of large banging tunes in there that wouldn't always fit in this show. All right. Very nice. Right, what's next then? Oh, yes, a tune that was actually requested about 3 weeks ago. See, I do save them. Matt Delaney.
1: Okay, party people in the house.
0: As for this.

the project. That's got a mix of what was coming in there, the Belgian techno and the new beat there sort of mixed together. Tune called Do That Dance, Mark Delaney asking for that one 3 weeks ago or so. Can't fit all the tunes in every week, it's impossible. So I do keep them, I do play them whenever possible. Lawrence Kelly, evening troops, he says. Bit late, but Drew has got OSN radio on for me and a cold beer. Top girl, he says. Top girl, you, Drew. And a big shout to Chris Anakin as well. How are you doing, matey? Big shouts to all the OSN crew, loving the tunes, keeping them large, Stu. I will. I'll keep them large just for you, mate.

go. That is Oral B from 92. Six-track EP, and none of them were titled. So that was on the B-side.

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It's the weekend, officially starting now. It's me, Stu Allen, with you here on LSN Radio, Old School Nation through till 10 o'clock. And we have the after party at 10, so full night of business. That's your 20-minute warm-up, which seems to get longer every week. It's all right, nearly 24 minutes now. We like it. Getting you settled in for the rest of the show, the rest of the tunes, most of them chosen by you. So thank you for that, those who have requested tunes in the regular listeners group. Let's get on with it.

with Hi and John Maguire. Choosing that, requesting it all the way from the USA. Thanks for tuning in, John. Nice one. All kinds of tunes on tonight's show. Very, very familiar ones, which we'll stick with for the moment. And some very unusually obscure ones. Very large, though. Proper old school business. Yes, indeed. In the second hour, we have our sample connection, as always. And we always go a bit banging towards the end. A fine selection of those tonight as well. You're going to love it tonight. I'm in a very good mood. So, shame you can't see me dancing. And, even Paul's in a lovely mood tonight. Lovely mood. Smiling as he's getting your requests. If you want to mention on the show, it is facebook.com/OSN Radio. Just go to OSN Radio's Facebook page and leave us a comment under the on-air picture you can see there.

Yes, indeed. A bit of minimal house business from 1989. That's Total Madness. Kenny Dope and the Masters at Work there on the mix. Sounds in the air. And Paul Rogers choosing that one. Cheers, Paul. Janek. I know I've got it wrong, but you still haven't told me how you say your name. He wants a shout to Paddy Curtin, Jason Famosa, and the whole of the OSN family. Looking forward to Nantwich.

talking about Paul, not this tune. Very large. It's Kelvin Rotain and I Believe from 95. Ronnie Smith requesting that one.

got the iron brew out for this one. The Scottish Business on OSN Radio, the time frequency, back to 93 and real love. Charles Wrigley choosing that one. Thank you very much, sir. Old School Nation, Friday night with me, Stu Allen. 6 minutes to nine. Already! Flying as always.

0: Sun Radio, Beat It from 93. Paul Sawdust choosing that one. Thank you. Mike Brook, Oi Oi, Stu Allen, Alison Allen, and Paul Draycott. He's locked in large with Yeyan and Lauren. Well, shout, please, sir. It's sorted now. See you on the 5th of May in Nantwich. There we hope so. Is it still going on, that?
1: Yeah.
0: Polly Chan tuned in on babysitting duties. Hey, bring him up properly now. Come

Lee Lodge tune there. Rounding off the first hour and into the second hour of tonight's Old School Leisure. That's Red Eye and Cut It. Hilux on the mix from 94. DSK being sampled in that. And Away Snowman requested that one. As it is.

Uncle Inter. What about Uncle? Right, second hour, as always, a million types and styles and genres and things, as long as it's old school. It's in this hour, and it gets rather banging towards the end. Fine selection of that tonight. Looking forward to playing those. Indeed.

indeed. Back to 94, that's Entrance, Turn Up the Power, Dream Frequency remix. Rachel McFarlane on the vocals. What a tune, what a tune. Probably the best remix Dream Frequency have done. That was way ahead of its time, I think, in 94. Proper tunes and sounds in there. Jamie Cassidy choosing that one. Cheers, Jamie. Darren Mountain saying, oh, hello. And a shout to the OSM family and the all the night workers out there as well tonight. He's away in Gloucester at the moment, working on a refit with OSM blasting. And John Binks, the Nottingham crew, locked in as always. And a shout to Elizabeth and Binks, of course. Let's go raving. 91 styling. Oosh! Come on now, off we go. Take very great care.

face, move on to the group. Jump around, that's what you do. With style and ease, do it to prove that house time is anytime, and anytime is house time.

0: great playing all these tunes that have never been on the show before. Back to 91, this is Synthesis and House Time. Scott Graham choosing that one. Cheers, Scott. Sam Winnick. She says, tonight is well needed. She's got a cocktail in hand and hopefully getting totally trashed. Oh, normal night out then, isn't it? Normal Friday. She wants a big shout to Pauline, Gouchy, Chris, Ian and Vanessa Smith.
1: Lovely.
0: See, this tempo is really flying tonight, isn't it?
2: Yeah.
0: It really is.

0: That's by a guy called Davidson Ospina. And Paul Bailey chose this one about 6 weeks ago. Told you I saved the tunes. You know, eventually we get them played. Sorry for the wait, Paul. You know I like it from 95.
1: Northerners poor diets due to ignorance and crisps.

tune I almost totally forgot about. David Alcock choosing it. Thank you for that, David. A tune called Born in the North, right back in 1988. A guy called Gerald, Edward Button, and Chapter and the Verse got together and made this tune. And it's they went under the name of Us. It's quite amusing at the time. Top tune at the time too. Right. Time for our sample connection. Playing a large tune, as always, old school tune, and then following it is the tune that it sampled. I'm Darren Thompson, Trotters Independent Traders, the finest. He's chosen that one, and it's pretty obvious what the tune following is going to be. It's the tune that it sampled. Here we go.

There you go, that's our sample connection for this week. Very nice. Trotters Independent Traders with the finest from 97 kicked it off. Darren Thompson choosing that one. And it sampled this one, quite obviously. The SOS band from 86. And the finest. And don't forget, tomorrow night here on OSN Radio, I'll be doing all the 80s soul, funk and electro. A lot more clubby than this stuff. This is a very large tune indeed. But if you want it pumped up a bit from the 80s, tune in tomorrow, 7 o'clock, for Back to My Roots. Something I do every month here on OSN Radio. The last Saturday of every month. 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

La Dopa. Better Days from 92. Chris Shackleton choosing this. Does he want to rock to series early tunes? Very, very large indeed. And he recorded it in New Order's studio in Rochdale. But he got out alive and he was all right after that. Sorted. Very large tune indeed. To Bradley Holkin saying Sheffield's very own division of OSN locked in for another large show. I'm very glad to hear it, sir.

0: top tune. Back to 92, Omar and Crooks and Time Rock. Andy Whelan choosing that one, thank you. Nicola Wallace tuned in as always, and she wants a big, massive happy birthday to her main man, Jamie, who's 10 tomorrow. Happy birthday, Jamie, for tomorrow. She calls you her best boy, which is very nice. And Roger Brook says he's looking forward to Nantwich with Mike Brook. Big shout to Eleanor and wish her good luck tomorrow for her first karate grading. Hey, don't argue with her.
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2: The year is 1999. The gang-controlled areas have become known as free fire zones. The police will not enter. There is no...

to. Probably the noisiest they've ever done, but probably the best as well. The Messiah, There Is No Law. From 91, and Dave Hindle choosing that one. I'll blow your dustbins, won't you, when he's doing the round. Joe Wood saying hello to us all. Thanks, Joe. Big shout to the Alti Massive, Shamina and Milnley Lad. How are you doing, you lot of cheeky monkeys? Old School Nation for a Friday with me, Stu Allen.

to Jack Nolan. Jack Nolan, all the tunes. If you want to request a tune that goes to anybody, obviously, you go to the regular listeners group from Tuesday onwards, and you can request tunes in there. You'll see the post to request tunes for the show. Time for a bit of blissed out drum and bass from the mid-90s. I love it.

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welcome to the show. It's me, Stu Allen, here on OSN Radio. Yes, indeed. Old School Nation, here through till 10 o'clock as always, and then it's the after party. Tonight's after party is the OSN Radio Ibiza Boat Party highlights. More about that later. That's your 20-minute warm-up. Here we go.

0: like it as well. Do you like it, Paul?
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0: It's DJ H featuring Steffi on OSN Radio. I Like It from 91, and Mike Harris chose that one. Big thanks to everybody choosing their tunes throughout the weekend. The Old School Nation regular listeners group. 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

0: 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Ages. El Chico on OSN Radio House Music Lovers, 1989. Dave Hill, choosing her. As always, if you want to shout on the show, we get through a few, you know what I mean? 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Just go there, you'll see our post with the on-air signed business. I think it's there, I'm not sure. Anyway, you'll see a post saying that we're live now. Post under that, please. Oh, it's a picture of me.
1: Music Lovers.
0: That's sorted.

Andy. Inner City, we love playing this tune. Pennies from Heaven from 92, and Stu Wilson recording that one. Are you requesting it? Thanks, Stu. Thomas End Radio, Stu Allen here with Old School Nation. Big shout to Charlotte Ascom. She's out there in Reddish. She's sat at home. Got the girls in bed drinking wine. Hang on a minute. I think there should have been a comma after the word bed. Girls in bed, comma. And she's drinking wine. That's better. Makes them sleep better, though, doesn't it? Or getting mixed up with gin. I don't know, really.

you have, though, haven't you? You've got to hold the sucker down. The OT Quartet, hold that sucker down, from 94. The lovely Brunia Smith, who bought a lovely the T-shirts as well for Tony Cochran, and he's wearing it with pride. Good lad, Tony. Yes, indeed. We're getting some mentions through. Oh, what? Oh, here's one. Here's one. In Farrow from British Gas. He's a cheeky monkey, apparently. That's all I know about him.

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2: Colombia's Amazon basin has become a production center for the country's biggest illegal export, cocaine.

That's Dino Reddy on OSN Radio. Cocaine from 1990. Graham Dixon choosing that one. Cheers, Graham. So we had a very, very large time out in Kavos in Corfu with Unity of the Sun. We have to say a big thanks to Billy Daniel Bunter, his lovely wife Sonia, and Jay Foley as well. Sorting all that out. Massive first event. And they've already released dates for 2018. Just look on Facebook for that. UnityOfTheSun.com, I think, is their website. Anyway, go see it.

Everybody's Free from 91. Nicola Wallace choosing that one. Thank you, Nicola. Not only have Unity and the Sun released their dates, Strictly Old School have as well for Ibiza, so that's good. They're the last part of May, and Unity and the Sun straight after, a week later. No clashing there, no clashing. Right, this is Large. And thank you to Carl Brooks choosing this one. This is DJ Icy. Not ready for ages. Breakbeat business on LSN Radio.

Tis a tune, isn't it? Very large, like I said, I've known it for ages. Back to 94 with this DJ Icy and Trix theme. Carl Brooks using it. Thank you, mate. Darren Thompson, number two. He says, oi, oi. Didn't think he was going to go home from a beef. He stayed and kept posting things. I thought you realised everybody else had gone home, really, haven't you? What a top guy. Stuart Brodie-Holkin also saying, oi, oi, Sheffield locked in. And he's in the bath at the moment trying not to get bubbles all over the place. Very, very difficult in this show. And a shout-out to Davey Walls. Davey Walls and all the crew down in Lincoln, we're going to see you down there later tonight.

Kraftwerk, no less. Back to 1990. Proper new, old New Beat tune. New Beats, The House. Grey House. Dean Hughes choosing that one. Nice old Dean. All the mentions here. Evening all, says Mike Brooks. Shout please to my niece, Eleanor, who's going to be having a rejuvenation party at The House tomorrow when she has a sleepover. And also to Roger, banging tunes, Brooke. And finally, a big oh hello to KJ Cult out there in the land of Oz. Hopefully she's tuning in tonight for some serious old school business.

few that have been left over from last week's favourite shows. Nick Webb chose this one, Awesome 3 and Harder from 1989. Taking us nicely into the second hour of tonight's Old School Nation. Just to remind you, 10 o'clock is the after party. 2 hours of highlights to go, all the best bits.

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Thank you, Lee. Chris Shackleton saying that the Charity Massive is locked in as always. And his lovely lady, Sam, who is the boss of the regular listeners group.

0: B t-shirt as well. 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
1: Brothers and sisters, I want to see you

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You people wanted this one. Matthew Horton, Sarah Pearson and Nicola Roberta Senior. All three of you wanted that. We didn't hear this once in Camels, did we? What a lovely change, I have to say. I tell you, the quality of music out there was amazing. Yes, indeed. Well, a big shout to Thomas as well. As Mum Sharon saying, she just let him dance outside, really. How do you do?

0: Colcott featuring Lisa Stansfield in Autumn Rocksdale. You know, you're all right. I'm all right. You know. Classic old school tune from 89. People, hold on. Steve Maddox choosing that one. Thank you, sir. Oh, Roger Banging Brooks is on now, and he said, evening all. Big shout to Mike Brook. And he says, thanks for having the munchkin for him. And also a large shout to the South Wales crew that were tuned in, especially Tasha. Hello, Tasha.
1: Oh, hello, Tasha. That's lovely, isn't it?
0: Michelle Woodward, she tuned in as well. She's actually finally feeling a bit more human again after Ibiza. We are, you know what I mean? We're doing very well, Michelle. She's working all weekend, but tuned in tonight, doing some kitchen skanking. Oh, yes. We have a very fine sample connection coming up straight after this one. Sasha and Maria.

play the large tune, and then it's another large tune that it's sampled. Simple as that. And as soon as we were out with Mr. Liquid, Eamon, out there in Cabos, shared a few kebabs together and one or two wines, you know, thought we'd play one of his tune, because the tune following it, the Darren Thompson number two, has chosen the tune that it sampled. Here we go.

0: two fine pieces of music put together there. We had Liquid, Sweet Harmony from 91. I was going to play that anyway, just because we spent so much time with Eamon, Mr. Liquid himself, down out there in Corfu. And this track was chosen by Darren Thompson, number two, CC Rogers, Someday from 1987. Zaka Beamish, hello to you. What's a huge shout to a wonderful hubby, Neil Beamish, and to all the kids, Dylan, Dion, Emma, Chanel, Jenna and Ryan. If you want a tune played, you've got to go to the regular listeners group during the week. Could you hear something whistling? There's something whistling.
1: Yeah.
0: Oh, I'll say it again.

0: jibbly, jibbly, jibbly, jibbly.
1: We worked out what the whistle was in the end. Chosen by Daz Thompson, we call him that. He's the first one up. Pan Position and Elephant Paw from 94. Shout to Shazar and Penny bouncing around Shazar's kitchen with a lot of alcohol. You didn't need to put that bit at the end. We knew that bit already. Dearie, dearie. Old School Nation here on the...

0: Mr. Piano Man, and Cast a Spell from 95. Stuart Bradley Holger's using that one. Thank you, Mr. Stewart. Jamie Taylor, hello to you. He's emailed in on studio at osn.fm. Did it probably from his phone, from the phone app. If you haven't got the phone app yet, download it from your app store. It's free, and it's very nice indeed. Thank you, Jamie. Says keep the banging tunes coming. So we will get a bit more banging now. Right through till 10. 10 o'clock is the boat party. Highlights from it anyway. The Ibiza boat party. Very, very nice. And the next tune, Michelle Woodward's chosen it because it reminds her of the OSN radio Ibiza boat party.
1: Oh, yes, I remember this one. Do you remember this, Paul?
2: Yeah.

Dance with Peter Bouncer. Raving, I'm raving from 92. Michelle Woodward choosing it. Fond memories of the OSN Radio Boat Party we did out at the Beta with SOS. Yes, indeed. And in case you didn't hear me before, the highlights of the boat party is the after party tonight between 10 and after midnight. It'll go past midnight. A bit more than 2 hours. Sorry.

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0: 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Very, very big last three tunes, I reckon, here tonight.

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Used to hammer this one back in 92. DJ Vinyl and Charged Up. Stephen Bolton choosing that one. Brilliant. Right, what have we got? 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

dearie, dearie. Lots of screaming already. Welcome to the show. Yeah. Friday business. It's me, Stu Allen, here on LSN Radio. Old School Nation. Through till 10, then we have the after party. Through till midnight. 4 hours of largeness every Friday for you. And that's your warm-up section. We do that every week. If you're a new listener, you're very welcome. First 20 minutes or so, nice bit of warming up for you. Then the rest of the show, mostly chosen by you. Kicking off with this one.

0: bass and high string business. You know what I mean? It's Congress on OSN Radio, 40 miles. What a classic. Back to 91 with that tune, and Samantha Morrison chose that one. Lovely. Gotta choose a tune, you do it in the regular listeners group through the week. 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You know what I mean?
1: Yeah.

back to 91 again, Mick 29 on OSN Radio on the Love Mix. Steve Hyman choosing that one, a fine choice. Part of the media camp in Italy. Always play some of their tunes throughout the show and every week. And here's another one. Sticking with the same year again, 1991.

Listen Radio, Hold Me In Your Arms from 91. John Fizz Noble choosing that one. Nice one, John. Sam Winnie, the boss lady of the regular listeners group, back from Amsterdam. Slightly damaged. She wants to say a big shout to her boss and new listener, Daryl Allen. No relation, he spells it wrong, but a good name anyway. Hello to you, mate.

great tune from 92, THK, and it's called France on the, this one on the Sweet Ecstasy mix. The original's very large as well. John Maguire choosing that one. Thanks, John. Shout to Mike Brooke. Saying hello to his brother, Roger, and Eleanor as well. They were both mutless as Roger had to have his dog put to sleep this week. Very, very sad, very sad. So Glenn the dog is now in doggy heaven.

from a six-track EP that came out in Manchester, 92. Well, it was available everywhere else as well, but it was from Manchester. Not one track was titled, but this one was on side B, track one. All right, Steve Nunley choosing that one. It's Old School Nation for a Friday with me, Stu Allen. Hope you're loving it. Right.

0: Yeah, pass the mic. What time is love?
1: If you don't play this loud, you're an idiot. Thought I'd just mention that. The KLF, of course. Back to 1990. What time is love? Live at Trans Central.

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Find the Way from 93, Stephen Drake choosing it. Big shout to Robert Wakelin. Best of luck to you and the Stella Motorsport team at Alton Park tomorrow. Hope you win. Darren Thompson and the crew will be there. Hoping that you're not being used too much, you know what I mean? And a big shout to Michael Oldham as well. Hello to you too, mate. Just discovered OSN Radio and Old School Nation. You're very welcome.

0: Very Large. Clubland featuring Quartz on the original mix from 1990. Let's Get Busy.
1: Pump it up.
0: Neil Booth choosing that one. Nice one, Neil. The last tune of the first hour. In the next hour, as usual, Business. Sample Connection. And it gets a bit tougher towards the end to lead us into the after party at 10 o'clock. Very, very nicely indeed. It's Old School Nation here on OSN Radio with me, Stu Allen. And guess what? It is, yeah, 9 o'clock. Oh, ready, ready, ready.

0: Yes, indeed. Pure largeness now through till 10.
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0: 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Keep it OSN Radio.

it's going to be all right. And Quiffy, the soapy, clean man of OSM Radio. Well, he's not of that, but of the old school nation crew. And he says a big hello to everybody, as usual. Thank you, matey. Sorted out and fit. And a big shout to Steve at S&P Windows as well. He's just downloaded the app today. And he's a very, very happy man listening to all these large tunes while he fits his windows all over the place. And does it very well as well, I believe. Playing lots of different styles in this hour. Here's no exception. Love this. You might not have heard this before.

amazing tune now, but when this came out in 89, dearie, quite mental. DJ Mink, Hey Hey, Can You Relate, and Andrew Orr choosing that one. Nice one, Andrew.

Coming very, very soon. One more tune before it. Some one of those nice, pleasant tunes that the Italians were very good at in the early 90s. We're going back to 91. This is Albertino. Yeah.

kind of the same vein as Found on Double V, featuring Danny up back in those days. This is Albertino, featuring David Byron. Hey? Don't think so. Anyway, Your Love is Crazy from 91. Sharon Taylor choosing that one. Thank you, Sharon. Very nice. Time now for our sample connection. Two tunes together. The second one is what the first one sampled. The first chosen by Neil Howard.

I'm gonna catch you in the same year, 91. Another one next week, as always. Shout out to Chris Shackleton, chilling with his mate Tomo tonight. Chilling indeed. Right then. 31 minutes left of the show. Time to get it a bit more pumping and up-tempo business. You know what I mean? Here we go.

25 with this version, with a Red Jerry mix for every young Andy Chan choosing that one. Thank you, Andy. Hey, any relation to Pauline? We must find out. Right, some banging tunes towards the end of the show. Different styles and business. Just songs are tough.

to 91 Tech Noise. I love you. I really do, you know. David Robert Humphreys choosing it. Very large. Big shout to all those who are listening around the world right now. Just check that out. And America is in millions of those. Good to see Canada on board as well. And New Zealand. A big shout to you out there. And Holland and Germany. Yes. One big family.

gave this some stick in the early days of the Eclipse back in 91. It's Angel Eyes, N'est pas bleu, which is French for I need a poo. No, it's not. N'est pas bleu is don't be afraid, by the way. Brought to you by the same cap as Praga Khan and people like that, and you can hear that sound in there, I reckon. Yeah, love these tunes, love these tunes. Here's another classic.

to 91. It was massive in 92. Edge One and Compended. Brona choosing this one. Seems funny we're having a tune in the second hour, you know what I mean? Hey! It's about 9:45 now. Deary, deary, time is going. Always too quickly, isn't it? Don't forget the after party at 10. Friday's never over. No, no. Right then. Who loves this one?

think from 93, Paul Rogers choosing that one. Very large. Yes. Sticking with the same year. Foul Play Productions on LSM Radio.

Yes, indeed. Back to 93, Foul Play Productions, as the original title was. They just went on to call themselves Foul Play after that. Finest Illusion on the original mix. They couldn't clear the SOS band sample, so they did another one called The Legal Mix after that. Lee Gilly Gill, tune.

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0: Yes, indeed. Welcome to the show. Back on again, Friday night. It's me, Stu Allen, here on OSN Radio. It's Old School Nation. That's your 20-minute warm-up, which extended to 22 minutes tonight or more. Large. Hope you're settled in now. Going to play loads of your requested tunes, those of you requested in the regular listeners group throughout the week. Thank you for that. Big pile. We're going to try and fit in as many as possible. Without going silly, we're going to play lots of each tune, best way. And if you want to mention on the show, go to OSN Radio's Facebook page and you'll see the on-air photo thing. Just comment underneath that. Nowhere else, because we won't see it, you see, until tomorrow morning. Be a bit late though, won't it, Paul?
1: Yeah.
0: Too late, you know what I mean?

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Friday night business. Hold it on right now. Oh, hold it on right now, baby.

That's Tall Paul on OSN Radio. Rock the House from 94. Lisa Wrigley choosing that one. Thanks, Lisa. Mentions coming in thick and fast on the OSN Radio Facebook page. John Binks saying hello. Saying the Nottingham crew are locked in as always. Massive shouts to Elizabeth Binks and me and Paul, of course, and all the OSN family. Let's have it. We're having it. And Nick Webb saying hello to everyone listening from himself and Jude and Dee. They've been packing up all week and moving to the new home for next week. They're going to educate the neighbours from a new home. Hey, very good indeed. You've got to find another new home after that. On with the tunes. Very large one now. The DJ Professor.

Jeremy Ravy. It's DJ Professor from 91, Rock Me Steady. Steve Woodward choosing that one. Nice one, Steve. Paul Bailey on the LSO Radio Facebook page. Brodo Posse in the house. Let's get this party started. We're underway. We're well underway. Indeed we are. It's old school now.

Yes, indeed. Aladino from 93 on RSN Radio. Make It Right Now. Josh Liebman from Sydney, Australia, choosing that one. Thank you for tuning in from all that far away. Happy Saturday morning to you. Polly Chan locked in and chilling with the tunes. She just wants a big hello and have a safe trip to London tomorrow to show the Southerners how the Northerners about it. Well, Northern DJ, you know what I mean? Looking forward to that. I'll give you details of that later.

Jason Entertainer. Nomad featuring MC Mikey Freedom. I want to give you devotion from 1990. And Neil Booth choosing that one. Thank you, Neil. Proper classic tune. Henry Jones Jr., otherwise known as Mike. Loving the start of the show. Thank you, Mike. Glad you like that. Bit of Sonic Collective in there. Top tune or what? Old school.

Very nice indeed. I'll play this for a while as well. BFI on Amazon Radio. Why Not Jazz? The name of the tune from 92. Stephen Bolton choosing that one. Tell me what you need. Yep, down in London tomorrow night. Rain Dance meets Fantasia down at the Electric Brixton. Playing nothing like these tunes. Great beat. Business, I'll be playing down there alongside millions of DJs. Actually, Slipmat, Enjoy, Liquid, Easy Groove, Top Buzz. Oh, the list goes on. I'll go through that throughout the show, I think.

Most of Cats on OSN Radio, back to 95, My Children, Guy Harrison, choosing that one about 4 weeks ago, so sorry it took a bit of time, but I do say that it's good tunes, if we don't fit them in, you know what I mean? Keep those mentions coming in, OSN Radio's Facebook page is where we do those. You can tweet us as well, at OSN Radio, we'll have a look at that in a bit. Other DJs on tomorrow night down in the Brixton Electric. Brain Dancers with Fantasia Fate will be there too. I think he's on before me. Rat Pack, Tango, Ramos. It just goes on. What an amazing night it's going to be.

a true classic on OSN Radio, Orbital and Chime from 1990, which they mastered on a cassette. I remember them telling me when they made it. Paul Rodgers choosing that one. Absolutely brilliant! Last tune of the first hour. And we're thinking of Ibiza from over 20 years ago.

tonight, and he's smashing OSN Radio. Yes, indeed. Stu Bradley Holkin, Sheffield's very own Premier Division, locked and loaded. Massive love and

We always do listening to this show, don't we? It's One Tribe, back to 95. Rollo was part of that. High as a kite. You're going to call the tune, you might as well call it that. Bronya Smith choosing that one. Thank you, Bronya. Back to 95 with this tune, by the way. Big shout to Stu Aitchison and his mate Steve driving round in an ambulance at the moment. A proper ambulance blasting Old School Nation out. It always makes the patients feel so much better.

0: You like Scottish business, don't you, Paul?
1: Yeah.
0: Be truthful now, come on.
2: He does, really.
1: Yeah.
0: Especially Tizer. No, Iron Brew, isn't it, like?
1: Yeah.
0: That's Suburban Delay from 92. Energy Rush, John Maguire, from Scotland, but residing in America, and tuned in from there at the moment. Hey! Sample Connection coming up very soon. In fact, straight after this banging tune. We're going to go back to 96. Bit of old school trance business. Vincent D'Amore.

Eddie Large. Back to 96. Vincent D'Amour and Flotation. Leon Taylor choosing that one. Cheers, Leon. He wants to shout to all the Macclesfield crew that are tuned in tonight. And we want to say a big hello to our international friends as well. We're just looking to see who or where they're tuned in from. We've got Germany, Canada, Australia, New Zealand, USA, John Maguire there, I know that, and even the Isle of Man. We'll call that international as well, shall we? Thank you for all the tuning in, different time zones. Love it. Darren Thompson wants a massive shout to the MSN family and all the CMC race crew at Alton Park tomorrow, and the other Darren Thompson. SK8 in the house. Sample connection time. We've got three tunes together tonight. Kicking off with a tune chosen by Paul Saunders. It's a bit of paradise. Can you hear me? Two more tunes after it, and the third one is the one that samples both.

show. Thank you, Lee. He's out there in exotic Ellesmere Port, no less. And Chris Shackleton loving the show as always. Lovely. Hoping that we get some gravy on our travels tomorrow for Fantasia Meats. They're not known for it down there, are they? So probably won't be gravy. I'll wait for me Sunday roast on Sunday.

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Sharon Taylor choosing that one. And she wants a shout out to all the family. She's counting down now till the arrival of the newest member, due any time now. And Paul, she needs an OSN t-shirt for him, 0 to 3 months, please. Just cut off one of the sleeves and wrap it round him. That'll do nicely. We do have the vests now. The ladies' vests are now available. The OSN Radio merchandise. Just go to osn.fm and click the shop button. Take to T-shirts and those lovely, lovely vests. Especially for the ladies. Cleavage at the ready. Yeah.

Raymond Vonage, choose that one. Michelle Woodward said a big shout to Partners in Crime, Steve Madison, Dean Hughes. Hope everyone has a great weekend. Cheers, Michelle. And Rick Aldwin, big old hello to us and all the lovely ravers. Show is buzzing. Thank you, Rick. And he's listening with Brad Kane and the girls. One more tune to go before we go to the OSM after party. And it's chosen by Ian York. We're going back to 93. Bit of West Bam. See you down at the Brixton Electric in London. If you're going down, it's going to be large. Fantasia meets Rain Dance. Celebration Generation, last tune of tonight's show. Thank you so much for tuning in. Keep it LSN Radio, the after party is coming up. Large and banging.

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